0: Yo, man.
1: Yo.
0: Open up, man.
1: Yo, what do you want, man?
0: My girl just caught me.
1: You made her catch you?
0: I don't know how I let this happen.
1: With who?
0: The girl next door, you know?
1: Nah.
0: I don't know what to do.
1: Said it wasn't you.
0: Oh.

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Are you with me? Are you with me?

0: 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Filthy. 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
1: Yeah.
0: Too dirty to clean my act up. If you ain't dirty, you ain't here.

0: 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Hit music only.
1: 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We were invisible.

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1: 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They don't see me, they don't know what it's like. Training colors into black and white.

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2: Me not working hard. Yeah, right, picture that with a Kodak. Or better yet, go to Times.